0: we're getting ready for the thrilling part. Soon we'll be blasting off on man's greatest adventure.
1: Do be careful, Parker. 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

0: 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Chris.
1: AI is taking over the internet. Wrong answers, made up facts. You ask a simple question and get a generated essay nobody asked for. Technology trying to decide for you and still getting it wrong. The internet didn't used to be this way.

Thank you and good evening. The sponsor has been identified, but unlike most television programs, the performer hasn't been provided with a script. As a matter of fact, I have been permitted to choose my own words and discuss my own ideas regarding the choice that should be maintained in depth.

Barbra Streisand, Barbra Streisand, Barbra Streisand, Barbra Streisand, Barbra Streisand, Barbra Streisand, Barbra Streisand, Barbra Streisand, Barbra Streisand, Barbra Streisand, Barbra Streisand, 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

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You just heard UFO, Amber Revival and Avrix, and Let It Rain. This weekend I'm back at Luminosity Festival, playing main stage on Saturday. Luminosity is always one of the highlights of the year for me, and it's amazing to see so many familiar faces every time in the crowd. I hope to see you there, now playing Nicky Romero and Freak.

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You just heard Dom Dolla and Tiga, and Don't Worry Baby. 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

Resonation Radio, episode 291. You just heard Lovestruck versus Eamon and Alex K with Angel in My Heart. Next week, we'll be back in the studio with lots of new music. We're closing the show with Geno and Wempy. This is Contra. Hope to see all of you this weekend in Zandvoort in the Netherlands for Luminosity Beach Festival. And otherwise, next week for a brand new episode of Resonation.

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